gang slubs and nations, causing grief in human relations. It's a tough war on a global scale. I'd rather hear both sides of the scale. See, it's not about races, just places, faces. Where your blood comes from, it's where your space is. I seen the right dead dull, I'm not gonna spend my life being a color. Don't tell

CM Sucks. 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
1: 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Multisport Technology.

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No tears for the fallen angels, just summer with the Power Rangers and waves.